Hello, and welcome to Praise and Worship with Kim. I'm so glad you've joined me today. Life has a way of putting our faith to the test. Sometimes we're standing in a place of abundance, and thanking God seems easy. Other times, we're standing in the forest, wondering where the answer is going to come from, wondering how we're going to make it through, and perhaps even asking God, Lord, where are you? But Scripture reminds us that faith isn't something we talk about when things are going well. Faith is something we live. Today we're going to look at three passages of Scripture that all point us toward a faith that becomes visible in our lives, a faith that trusts God when we're thirsty, a faith that chooses humility instead of pride, and a faith that doesn't merely say the right things, but actually follows God in obedience. So wherever you are today, I invite you to take a few minutes and simply listen. Maybe God has something he wants to say to you. Let's begin with our first scripture from Exodus chapter 17, verses 1 through 7. The whole Israelite community set out from the desert of Sin, traveling from place to place as the Lord commanded. They camped at Rephidim, but there was no water for the people to drink. So they quarreled with Moses and said, "Give us water to drink." Moses replied, "Why do you quarrel with me? Why do you put the Lord to the test?" But the people were thirsty for water there, and they grumbled against Moses. They said, "Why did you bring us up out of Egypt to make us and our children and livestock die of thirst?" Then Moses cried out to the Lord, "What am I to do with these people? They are almost ready to stone me." The Lord answered Moses, "Walk on ahead of the people. Take with you some of the elders of Israel, and take in your hand the staff with which you struck the Nile, and go. I will stand there before you by the rock at Horeb. Strike the rock, and water will come out of it for the people to drink." So Moses did this in the sight of the elders of Israel, and he called the place Massah and Meribah, because the Israelites quarreled, and because they tested the Lord, saying, "Is the Lord among us or not?" The Israelites had been delivered from Egypt, but their journey wasn't easy. They found themselves in a place where there was no water. And when we're in a difficult place, it's easy to forget what God has already done. They asked the question, "Is the Lord among us or not?" Have you ever been in a situation where you've wondered the same thing? God, are you really here? Do you see what I'm going through? Do you know how badly I need an answer? The Israelites had seen God work before. They had seen him deliver them from Egypt. They had experienced his power. And yet, when they became thirsty, they began to wonder if God was still with them. It's easy for us to do the same thing. We remember God's faithfulness yesterday. But today's problem makes us afraid. The wonderful thing about this story is that their lack did not mean God's absence. There was no water, but God was still there. They couldn't see the provision yet, but God already knew where it would come from. Maybe you're in a forest today. Maybe you have a need that hasn't been met. Maybe you're waiting for an answer. Don't mistake the absence of an answer for the absence of God. Sometimes faith means saying, "Lord, I don't understand this. I don't know what you're going to do, but I know you are still with me." And that's a faith worth holding on to.

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The Israelites needed to learn that God could be trusted even in the wilderness. Our next reading takes us in a different direction. It reminds us that following Christ isn't just about what we receive from Him. It's also about how we treat one another. Let's walk in humility with Philippians chapter 2, verses 1 through 13. If you have any encouragement from being united with Christ, if any comfort from His love, if any fellowship with the Spirit, if any tenderness and compassion, then make my joy complete by being like-minded, having the same love, being one in spirit and purpose. Do nothing out of selfish ambition or vain conceit, but in humility consider others better than yourselves. Each of you should look not only to your own interest, but also to the interest of others. Your attitude should be the same as that of Christ Jesus, who, being in the very nature of God, did not consider equality with God something to be grasped, but made himself nothing, taking the very nature of a servant, being made in human likeness. And being found in appearance as a man, he humbled himself, and he became obedient to death, even death on a cross. Therefore God exalted him to the highest place, and gave him the name that is above every name, that at the name of Jesus every knee should bow, in heaven and on earth and under the earth, and every tongue confess that Jesus Christ is Lord, to the glory of God the Father. Therefore, my dear friends, as you have always obeyed, not only in my presence, but now much more in my absence, continue to work out your salvation with fear and trembling, for it is God who works in you to will and to act according to his good purpose. There's a phrase in this passage that deserves our attention. Let this mind be in you, which was also in Christ Jesus. What kind of mind did Jesus have? A servant's heart. Jesus had every reason to be exalted, yet he humbled himself. He served, he gave, he loved, he obeyed. And Paul tells us that this should be our example. That can be difficult, because our natural tendency is often to ask, what about me? Who's going to notice what I did? Why should I be the one to apologize? Why should I serve when someone else could do it? But Jesus turns that way of thinking upside down. Christian faith isn't just about coming to church. It's not just about listening to Christian music. It's not just about knowing Scripture. It's about allowing Christ to change the way we live. Sometimes the most powerful testimony we can give isn't something we say. It's something we do. It's forgiving someone. It's helping someone who can't repay us. It's encouraging someone who's discouraged. It's serving when nobody is watching. It's putting another person's needs ahead of our own. And when we do those things, we're reflecting Jesus.

Praise and Worship with Kim, sharing God's love through word and music on Inspiration 97.9. Thanks for listening. We've heard two important reminders today. First, when we're lost in the forest, God is still with us. And second, when we follow Jesus, our lives should begin to look more like His. But there's one more question. It's easy to say we believe, but do our lives demonstrate that belief? That's where our final reading takes us, with words and actions in Matthew's Gospel, verses 23 through 32 of chapter 21. Jesus entered the temple courts, and while he was teaching, the chief priests and the elders of the people came to him. "By what authority are you doing these things?" they asked. "And who gave you this authority?" Jesus replied, "I will ask you one question. If you answer me, I will tell you by what authority I am doing these things. John's baptism, where did it come from? Was it from heaven or from men?" They discussed it among themselves and said, "If we say from heaven, he will ask, 'Then why didn't you believe him?' But if we say from men, we are afraid of the people, for they all hold that John was a prophet." So they answered Jesus, "We don't know." Then he said, "Neither will I tell you by what authority I am doing these things. What do you think? There was a man who had two sons. He went to the first and said, 'Son, go and work today in the vineyard.' 'I will not,' he answered. But later he changed his mind and he went. Then the father went to the other son and said the same thing. He answered, 'I will, sir,' but he did not go. Which of the two did what his father wanted?" "The first," they answered. Jesus said to them, "I tell you the truth, the tax collectors and the prostitutes are entering the kingdom of God ahead of you. For John came to you to show you the way of righteousness, and you did not believe him. But the tax collectors and the prostitutes did. And even after you saw this, you did not repent and believe him." Jesus gives us a very simple picture. Two sons were told to work. One said no, but later went. The other said yes, but didn't go. Jesus wasn't impressed by words alone. He was looking at the response of the heart. And that's something worth thinking about. We can say all the right things. We can say, "I love Jesus, I trust God, I want to serve." But eventually, our lives reveal what is really in our own hearts. That doesn't mean we're going to live perfectly. None of us do. The first son actually said no. But then something happened. He repented. He changed direction. He went and did what his father asked. That's encouraging because God isn't looking for people who have never made a mistake. He's looking for people who are willing to turn around when they realize they've gone the wrong way. Maybe you've said no to God before. Maybe you've ignored something he was asking you to do. Maybe you've wondered. The good news is that repentance means we can change direction. We can come home. We can begin again. A faith that shows itself isn't a perfect life. It's a life that keeps turning back toward God. So this week, let's ask ourselves these questions. Am I trusting God even when I can't see the answer? Am I treating others with the humility of Christ? Are my actions matching the faith I say I have? Those are good questions for all of us.

As we come toward the end of our time together, I'd like you to remember something. You may feel lost in the wilderness, but God has not abandoned you. You may be struggling to love or forgive someone, but Jesus can teach you to serve with humility. You may look at your life and see places where your actions haven't matched your words, but repentance gives us the opportunity to begin again. Our faith is not simply something we say. It is something we live. And when our faith is lived out, people can see Jesus through us. So this week, let's trust Him. Let's serve Him. Let's obey Him. And let's remember that even when we don't know what tomorrow holds, God is already there. Thank you for spending your time with me today. May you go into this coming week remembering that God is with you, even when you're trying to find your way through the forest. Trust Him, follow Him, and let your faith show. 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Be encouraged and be renewed. Until next time, may God bless you, keep you, and give you His peace. Let's close with a prayer. Heavenly Father, thank you for being with us even in the forest. When we are afraid, help us trust you. When we become proud, give us the humility of Jesus. When our words and actions don't agree, help us repent and turn back to you. Teach us to live a faith that can be seen, not because we are perfect, but because your Spirit is working in us. Help us serve others, love others, forgive others, and point others toward Jesus. Thank you for your mercy, your grace, and your unfailing presence. In Jesus' name, we pray. Amen. Think about his

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1: 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Lows level off around 51 tonight under partly cloudy skies, southeasterly winds 5 to 10 miles per hour. Slight chance of rain showers tomorrow. Daytime highs approaching 64, overcast skies. Cloudy tomorrow night, chance of rain showers, lows level off around 53. Upper 60s Friday with a chance for showers. Thunderstorms likely on Saturday, highs in the low 60s. I'm Staff Meteorologist Paul Trombley. Right now, 64.

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Although I'm rich or poor,

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2: 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Lows dip down to about 51 tonight under partly cloudy skies, southeasterly winds, 5 to 10 miles per hour. Slight chance of rain showers tomorrow. Daytime highs approaching 64, overcast skies. Chance of rain showers tomorrow night. Lows dip down to about 53, overcast skies. Mid-60s Friday with a chance for showers. Cooler Saturday with highs in the low 60s. Chance for showers continues. I'm Staff Meteorologist Paul Trombley. Currently, it's 59 degrees.

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2: 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They'll have karaoke from 8 to 11 p.m. on Friday, September 25th, and coffee and camaraderie from 9 to 11 a.m. on Saturday, September 26th. Pigs will once again take to the skies over Clear Lake on Saturday, September 26th, as the North Iowa Children's Museum hosts its fifth annual When Pigs Fly fundraiser. This will be at the Plain Old Pumpkins, 4333 260th Street out of Clear Lake, and it'll be held from 9 to 11 a.m. Nearly 400 numbered foam pigs will fall from the sky toward a target, with prizes awarded to the three pigs landing closest. They'll also have a celebrity kiss a pig contest. Pig drop tickets are $25 for one or $20 each for two or more. Ticket sales close at 10 p.m. on Wednesday, September 23rd. Proceeds from the event support the museum's mission to empower children through hands-on exhibits and interactive programs that spark curiosity, foster creativity, and inspire lifelong learning. Kenny Pioneer Museum, near the entrance to the Mason City Municipal Airport, will have their annual Apple Cider and Donut Day on Sunday, September 27th from 1 to 5 p.m. Admission is free that day, and the event includes kids' face painting, mini pumpkin painting, yesteryear demonstrations in rug making, rope making, and blacksmithing. Vendors and live music will be at the museum, and it will be fun for the whole family. Touched by Grace Free Methodist Church at 604 23rd Street Southwest in Mason City is hosting a Celebrate Recovery large group meeting every Friday night at 7 o'clock. Attendees can come celebrate freedom from their hurts, hang-ups, and habits through the trust we have in Jesus as our higher power. 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
1: 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Lows dip down to about 51 tonight under partly cloudy skies, southeasterly winds 5 to 10 miles per hour. Slight chance of rain showers tomorrow. Daytime highs approaching 64, overcast skies. Chance of rain showers tomorrow night. Lows dip down to about 53, overcast skies. Mid-60s Friday with a chance for showers. Cooler Saturday with highs in the low 60s. Chance for showers continues. I'm Staff Meteorologist Paul Trombley. Currently, it's 59 degrees.

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It will soon pass, whatever it is. 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
1: 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Lows dip down to about 51 tonight under partly cloudy skies, southeasterly winds 5 to 10 miles per hour. Slight chance of rain showers tomorrow. Daytime highs approaching 64, overcast skies. Chance of rain showers tomorrow night. Lows dip down to about 53, overcast skies. Mid-60s Friday with a chance for showers. Cooler Saturday with highs in the low 60s. Chance for showers continues. I'm Staff Meteorologist Paul Trombley. Right now, it's 55 degrees.

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1: 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Lows dip down to about 51 tonight under partly cloudy skies, southeasterly winds, 5 to 10 miles per hour. Slight chance of rain showers tomorrow. Daytime highs approaching 64, overcast skies. Chance of rain showers tomorrow night. Lows dip down to about 53, overcast skies. Mid-60s Friday with a chance for showers. Cooler Saturday with highs in the low 60s. Chance for showers continues. I'm staff meteorologist Paul Trombley. Right now, it's 55 degrees.

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1: 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Lows level off around 51 tonight under mainly cloudy skies, southeasterly winds 5 to 10 miles per hour. Slight chance of rain showers tomorrow. High temperatures reach up to 64, overcast. Overcast skies tomorrow night. Chance of rain showers. Lows dip down to about 53. Mid-60s Friday with a chance of rain showers. Turning cooler Saturday with highs in the low 60s. Chance for showers continues. I'm Staff Meteorologist Paul Trombley. Right now, it's 54 degrees.
2: Compline is a brief reading from the Book of Common Prayer of the Episcopal Church and is presented by the members of St. John's Episcopal Church. I am Deb Scuffum.
3: And I am Rich Paxson. The Lord Almighty grant us a peaceful night and a perfect end. Amen. Amen. Our help is in the name of the Lord,
2: the Maker of heaven and earth.
3: Let us confess our sins to God.
2: Almighty God, our Heavenly Father, we have sinned against you through our own fault, in thought and word and deed, in what we have left undone. For the sake of our Son, Jesus Christ, forgive us all our offenses and grant that we may serve you in newness of life to the glory of your name. Amen.
3: May the Almighty God grant us forgiveness of all our sins and the grace and comfort of the Holy Spirit. Amen. O God, make speed to save us.
2: O Lord, make haste to help us.
3: Glory to the Father, and to the Son, and to the Holy Spirit,
2: as it was in the beginning, is now, and will be forever. Amen. A Psalm from 31. In you, O Lord, have I taken refuge. Let me never be put to shame. Deliver me in your righteousness. Incline your ear to me. Make haste to deliver me. Be my strong rock, a castle to keep me safe. For you are my crag and my stronghold. For the sake of your name, lead me and guide me. Take me out of the net that they have secretly set for me. For you are my tower of strength. Into your hands I commend my spirit, for you have redeemed me, O Lord, O God of truth.
4: Glory to the Father, and to the Son, and to the Holy Spirit, as it was in the beginning, is now, and will be forevermore.
2: A reading from Jeremiah. Lord, you are in the midst of us, and we are called by your name. Do not forsake us, O Lord our God.
3: Thanks be to God. Into your hands, O Lord, I commend my spirit.
2: For you have redeemed me, O Lord, O God of truth.
3: Keep us, O Lord, as the apple of your eye.
2: Hide us under the shadow of your wings.
3: Lord, have mercy.
2: Christ, have mercy.
3: Lord, have mercy.
4: Our Father in heaven, hallowed be your name. Your kingdom come, your will be done, on earth as in heaven. Give us today our daily bread. Forgive us our sins, as we forgive those who sin against us. Save us from the time of trial, and deliver us from evil.
3: Lord, hear our prayer.
2: And let our cry come to you.
3: Let us pray.
2: Be present, O merciful God, and protect us through the hours of this night, so that we who are wearied by the changes and chances of this life may rest in your eternal changelessness through Jesus Christ our Lord. Amen.
3: Lord Jesus, stay with us, for the evening is at hand and the day is past. Be our companion in the way. Kindle our hearts and awaken hope that we may know you as you are revealed in Scripture and the breaking of bread. Grant this for the sake of your love. Amen.
2: Guide us waking, O Lord, and guard us sleeping, that awake we may watch with Christ, and asleep we may rest in peace.
3: Lord, you now have set your servant free to go in peace, as you have promised. For these eyes of mine have seen the Savior, whom you have prepared for all the world to see, a light to enlighten the nations, and the glory of your people Israel.
2: Glory to the Father, and to the Son, and to the Holy Spirit, as it was in the beginning, is now, and will be forever. Amen. Guide us waking, O Lord, and guard us sleeping, that awake we may watch with Christ, and asleep we may rest in peace.
3: Let us bless the Lord.
2: Thanks be to God.
4: 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Amen.

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1: 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Lows level off around 51 tonight under mainly cloudy skies, southeasterly winds, 5 to 10 miles per hour. Slight chance of rain showers tomorrow. High temperatures reach up to 64, overcast. Overcast skies tomorrow night. Chance of rain showers. Lows dip down to about 53. Mid-60s Friday with a chance of rain showers. Turning cooler Saturday with highs in the low 60s. Chance for showers continues. I'm Staff Meteorologist Paul Trombley. Right now, it's 54 degrees.

into each and every life. Some rain has got to fall, but too much of that stuff has fallen into mine and into each heart. Some tears has got to fall, but I know that someday that sun is bound to shine.

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2: 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Lows level off around 51 tonight under mainly cloudy skies, southeasterly winds, 5 to 10 miles per hour. Slight chance of rain showers tomorrow. High temperatures reach up to 64, overcast. Overcast skies tomorrow night. Chance of rain showers, lows dip down to about 53. Mid-60s Friday with a chance of rain showers. Turning cooler Saturday with highs in the low 60s. Chance for showers continues. I'm staff meteorologist Paul Trombley. Currently, it's 52 degrees.

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1: 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Lows level off around 51 tonight, under mainly cloudy skies, southeasterly winds, 5 to 10 miles per hour. Slight chance of rain showers tomorrow. High temperatures reach up to 64, overcast. Overcast skies tomorrow night, chance of rain showers, lows dip down to about 53. Mid-60s Friday, with a chance of rain showers. Turning cooler Saturday, with highs in the low 60s, chance for showers continues. I'm Staff Meteorologist Paul Trombley. Currently, it's 52 degrees.

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1: 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Lows level off around 51 tonight under mainly cloudy skies, southeasterly winds 5 to 10 miles per hour. Slight chance of rain showers tomorrow. High temperatures reach up to 64, overcast. Overcast skies tomorrow night. Chance of rain showers, lows dip down to about 53. Mid-60s Friday with a chance of rain showers. Turning cooler Saturday with highs in the low 60s. Chance for showers continues. I'm Staff Meteorologist Paul Trombley. Currently, it's 54 degrees.

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1: Here's your inspiration, 97.9 KCMR forecast. Lows level off around 51 tonight under mainly cloudy skies, southeasterly winds, 5 to 10 miles per hour. Slight chance of rain showers tomorrow. High temperatures reach up to 64, overcast. Overcast skies tomorrow night, chance of rain showers, lows dip down to about 53. Mid-60s Friday with a chance of rain showers. Turning cooler Saturday with highs in the low 60s, chance for showers continues. I'm staff meteorologist Paul Trombley. Currently, it's 54 degrees.

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2: 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Cloudy skies overnight with lows around 51. Winds out of the southeast, 5 to 10 miles per hour. Overcast skies again Thursday, chance for showers. Daytime highs approaching 64. Chance for showers Thursday night. Lows level off around 53. Overcast. Temperatures a bit below average Friday and Saturday with highs from the low 60s to the mid 60s. Showers possible both days. I'm Staff Meteorologist Paul Trombley. Currently 52.

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1: 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Cloudy skies overnight with lows around 51. Winds out of the southeast, 5 to 10 miles per hour. Overcast skies again Thursday, chance for showers. Daytime highs approaching 64. Chance for showers Thursday night. Lows level off around 53. Overcast. Temperatures a bit below average Friday and Saturday with highs from the low 60s to the mid 60s. Showers possible both days. I'm Staff Meteorologist Paul Trombley. Currently 52.

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1: 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Cloudy skies overnight with lows around 51. Winds out of the southeast, 5 to 10 miles per hour. Overcast skies again Thursday, chance for showers. Daytime highs approaching 64. Chance for showers Thursday night. Lows level off around 53. Overcast. Temperatures a bit below average Friday and Saturday with highs from the low 60s to the mid 60s. Showers possible both days. I'm Staff Meteorologist Paul Trombley. Currently 52.

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1: 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Cloudy skies overnight with lows around 51. Winds out of the southeast, 5 to 10 miles per hour. Overcast skies again Thursday, chance for showers. Daytime highs approaching 64. Chance for showers Thursday night. Lows level off around 53. Overcast. Temperatures a bit below average Friday and Saturday with highs from the low 60s to the mid 60s. Showers possible both days. I'm Staff Meteorologist Paul Trombley. Currently 52.

guess, and find your joy in him. 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
1: 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Lows dip down to about 50 overnight under overcast skies. Winds out of the southeast, 5 to 10 miles per hour. Chance of rain showers Thursday. Daytime highs approaching 65. Overcast skies. Rain showers likely Thursday night. Lows dip down to about 55. Overcast skies. Mid-60s Friday with a slight chance of rain showers. Cooler Saturday with highs in the low 60s. Showers continue. I'm staff meteorologist Paul Trombley. Right now, 50.

A buzzer took a monkey for a ride in the air. 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The buzzer tried to throw the monkey off of his back, but the monkey grabbed his neck and said, "Now listen, Jack. Straighten up and fly right. Straighten up and fly right. Straighten up and fly right. Cool down, Papa, don't you blow your top. 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

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Straighten up and fly right. Straighten up and stay right.

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Straighten up and fly right. Cool down, Papa, don't you blow your top. Fly right.

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2: Here's your inspiration, 97.9 KCMR forecast. Lows dip down to about 50 overnight under overcast skies. Winds out of the southeast, 5 to 10 miles per hour. Chance of rain showers Thursday. Daytime highs approaching 65. Overcast skies. Rain showers likely Thursday night. Lows dip down to about 55. Overcast skies. Mid-60s Friday with a slight chance of rain showers. Cooler Saturday with highs in the low 60s. Showers continue. I'm Staff Meteorologist Paul Trombley. Right now, 50.

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1: 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Lows dip down to about 50 overnight under overcast skies. Winds out of the southeast, 5 to 10 miles per hour. Chance of rain showers Thursday. Daytime highs approaching 65. Overcast skies. Rain showers likely Thursday night. Lows dip down to about 55. Overcast skies. Mid-60s Friday with a slight chance of rain showers. Cooler Saturday with highs in the low 60s. Showers continue. I'm Staff Meteorologist Paul Trombley. Currently 52.

0: No, do not mess with Mr. In Between. Do you hear me?
1: 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You will hear about the eliminating of the negative and an accent on a

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1: 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Lows dip down to about 50 overnight under overcast skies. Winds out of the southeast, 5 to 10 miles per hour. Chance of rain showers Thursday. Daytime highs approaching 65. Overcast skies. Rain showers likely Thursday night. Lows dip down to about 55. Overcast skies. Mid-60s Friday with a slight chance of rain showers. Cooler Saturday with highs in the low 60s. Showers continue. I'm Staff Meteorologist Paul Trombley. Currently 52.

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1: 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Chance of rain showers
2: today.
1: Otherwise, cloudy skies expected. High temperatures reach up to 65. Southeasterly winds 5 to 10 miles per hour. Cloudy skies expected again tonight. Showers likely. Lows dip down to about 55. Slight chance for showers tomorrow. High temperatures reach up to 66. Overcast skies. High temperatures reach up to 63 Saturday with showers likely. 67 overcast Sunday. I'm staff meteorologist Paul Trombley. Currently, it's 50.

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1: Here's your Inspiration 97.9 KCMR forecast. Chance of rain showers today. Otherwise, cloudy skies expected. High temperatures reach up to 65. Southeasterly winds 5 to 10 miles per hour. Cloudy skies expected again tonight. Showers likely. Lows dip down to about 55. Slight chance for showers tomorrow. High temperatures reach up to 66. Overcast skies. High temperatures reach up to 63 Saturday with showers likely. 67 overcast Sunday. I'm staff meteorologist Paul Trombley. Currently, it's 52 degrees.

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1: 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For today, we'll have mostly cloudy skies with a chance for showers into the afternoon, high temperatures in the mid-60s. Then rain continuing for tonight, a low of 54. For Friday, a slight chance for a hit or miss shower, high temperatures climbing into the middle 60s. And that's your Inspiration 97.9 KCMR forecast. I'm meteorologist Michael Caro. For more local weather anytime, visit kcmrweather.com. 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

Darling, I've wasted a lot of years not seeing the real you. But tonight your beauty is shining through. And I never took the time to let you know. So before he takes you away, please let me say.

0: This is the Mason City Public Library Report. I'm Mary Markwalter. 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And you can check out books, too. I leave you today with a quote from English author Emily Bronte. "Every leaf speaks bliss to me, fluttering from the autumn tree." This has been the Mason City Public Library Report. I'm Mary Markwalter.
1: 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For today, we'll have mostly cloudy skies with a chance for showers into the afternoon, high temperatures in the mid-60s. Then rain continuing for tonight, a low of 54. For Friday, a slight chance for a hit-or-miss shower, high temperatures climbing into the middle 60s. And that's your Inspiration 97.9 KCMR forecast. I'm meteorologist Michael Caro. 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Right now, it's 52.

0: 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For today, we'll have mostly cloudy skies with a chance for showers into the afternoon, high temperatures in the mid-60s. Then rain continuing for tonight, a low of 54. For Friday, a slight chance for a hit-or-miss shower, high temperatures climbing into the middle 60s. And that's your Inspiration 97.9 KCMR forecast. I'm meteorologist Michael Caro. For more local weather anytime, visit kcmrweather.com. Right now, it's 52.
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Well, George Strait, this morning, 27 minutes before 7 o'clock, and our temperature this morning, 52 degrees. 52 degrees. Yeah, it's chilly. We have clear skies, and the dew point is at 50. 10-mile visibility, no problem. If you're on the highway, why, just watch out for the other guy, okay? Going for a high temperature for today of 64. We have the chance of some showers, mainly after 3 p.m. And then tonight, we'll drop down to 55. Tomorrow, Friday, up to 66 for a high temperature. Rochester reports in 50 degrees and partly cloudy right now. Webster City, clear skies, 54. Waterloo, Cedar Falls, clear skies, 46. And Fort Dodge, clear, 55. Forest City, clear skies, 52. Clarion, clear, and 55. Austin, a few clouds, and 55. Algona, clear, 56. And Elbert Lee, overcast, and 55. And that's a look at conditions around the area this morning to the moment. Again, our temperature is 52, and we have clear skies. Looks like it's going to be okay day. Some rain after 3 o'clock. We'll prepare for it. Luke Bryan.

18 Wheels and a Dozen Roses. Kathy Mattea. That's a hot song in Nashville right now. 18 minutes before 7 o'clock. Have our devotional message coming up at 5 before with Pastor Jason this morning. Here's Tracy.

0: 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For today, we'll have mostly cloudy skies with a chance for showers into the afternoon, high temperatures in the mid-60s. Then rain continuing for tonight, a low of 54. For Friday, a slight chance for a hit-or-miss shower, high temperatures climbing into the middle 60s. And that's your Inspiration 97.9 KCMR forecast. I'm meteorologist Michael Caro. For more local weather anytime, visit kcmrweather.com. Right now, it's 52.
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0: Brooks and Dunn. Neon Moon. We're coming up to 5 minutes before 7 o'clock. We have our devotional message. And then at the top of the hour, news, local news, with Brian on KCMR. 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
1: 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When my kids were younger, we loved to go on hikes through the woods. And I always loved winter hikes in the snow with my two boys. As we would start out on our hike, you would see three sets of tracks, mine and both of my young boys. But after a while, you would only see two sets of tracks. And then, eventually, as the hike went on, you would see just one. Why was that? Well, it's simple. As we went farther and farther on our journey together, my boys learned that it was much easier to walk

Christians, Jesus isn't asking you to try and do it on your own. He is asking you to walk in his footsteps, the path that he has already gone. Just as Jesus endured hardships and remained faithful for the glory of God the Father, we are called to do the same in our lives as his followers. Walking in the footsteps of Jesus simply means imitating his life and character. It requires aligning our lives with his teachings, loving others sacrificially the way that he did, and living a life of righteousness and holiness that brings all the praise and glory to God the Father. As followers of Jesus, we are called to embrace the challenges of this world, to persevere in sharing his gospel, and to find our fulfillment in walking his path. Christian, I ask you this question. Are you walking in the footsteps of Jesus? Or are you still trying to make your own path? Don't live your life leaving your own impressions on this world. Live your life in the footsteps of Jesus, pointing others to him and the glory of the one he lived his life for. I'm Pastor Jason from Clear Lake Baptist. To hear this devotional again, go to kcmrfm.com.

0: When our temperature is 50 degrees, we'll have more on the weather with our meteorologist following news. 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
1: 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This week is Rail Safety Week with the theme of There's No Undo Button. Safety tips include to stay off the railroad tracks and the rail property itself, cross legally or only using designated marked crossings, obey all warning lights and gates, and act fast if your vehicle stalls on the tracks. In Iowa, there were a total of 40 recorded railroad incidents between July 1st, 2025 and June 30th of this year. There were 5 fatalities resulting from these crossing and trespassing events, while 25% of the total incidents resulted in personal injuries. National Farm Safety and Health Week continues through Friday. Some safety tips for farmers include to stay alert and avoid shortcuts while operating machinery. Have proper training on your equipment. Always ensure that a first aid kit is well stocked and that your cell phone is always charged and easily accessible. The State Ag Department and the USDA have detected a case of bird flu in a multi-species backyard flock in Boone County, totaling 138 birds. This case is Iowa's 7th detection of the bird flu this year, and all 7 cases have been found in backyard or mixed-species flocks rather than in commercial poultry.

0: Cerro Gordo County District Court Judge Blake Norman has reversed the sentence he gave earlier this year to 19-year-old Jade Quam of Mason City. Quam was originally charged with vehicular homicide by reckless driving after she was alleged of driving in the 1500 block of Plymouth Road in Mason City in July of 2024 and striking a bicyclist, 42-year-old Jennifer Bulls Verba of Mason City, later died from injuries sustained in the accident. Quam was using a handheld electronic communications device when the accident took place. As part of a plea agreement, Quam entered a guilty plea to a charge of involuntary manslaughter. Norman sentenced her in June for up to 5 years in prison. Quam's attorney immediately filed a motion to reconsider the sentence, stating the state had recommended a suspended sentence of 5 years of probation, and Quam requested a deferred judgment at the time of her sentencing. After a hearing held last week, Norman changed Quam's sentence to a suspended sentence and placed her on 3 to 5 years of probation. The West Fork School Board is one of at least 15 Iowa school districts to have passed a resolution that demands more state funding. The resolution demands that the governor and legislature enact an annual 5% increase in state supplemental aid and completely phase out the state's private school voucher system or education savings accounts over a period of 5 years. The West Fork School Board is part of a coordinated grassroots push organized by Iowa Citizens for Community Improvement under their Public School Strong campaign. Other area school districts that have passed funding resolutions include Belmont Clemmie and Rudd Rockford Marble Rock. Statewide Volunteer Day is this Saturday at Iowa State Parks and Forest. More than 20 state parks and forests will host cleanup events, and Iowans are invited to join park staff to help care for Iowa's natural areas, freshen up campgrounds and facilities, and spend time outdoors. Two of the state parks participating are Pilot Knob near Forest City and Pine Lake near Eldora. For more information on Statewide Volunteer Day, go to iowadnr.gov/volunteer. Again, that's iowadnr.gov and then /volunteer. For Inspiration 97.9 KCMR FM News, Brian Fincher reporting.
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2: 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For today, we'll have mostly cloudy skies with a chance for showers into the afternoon, high temperatures in the mid-60s. Then rain continuing for tonight, a low of 54. For Friday, a slight chance for a hit-or-miss shower, high temperatures climbing into the middle 60s. And that's your Inspiration 97.9 KCMR forecast. I'm meteorologist Michael Caro. 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Right now, it's 52.
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0: knows you.
1: Well, it's hot. It's climbing the Billboard. And it's going to number one, no question about it. Just a matter of weeks. Good morning. Here we are, the 24th day of September. 1 week from today, we'll flip the calendar to August to October 1st. I don't know. Time just goes. Temperature this morning, 50 degrees. We're headed for a high temperature. A high today of 64. 64. A low tonight, down to 55. I told Joan, get out the electric blanket.

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1: 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For today, we'll have mostly cloudy skies with a chance for showers into the afternoon, high temperatures in the mid-60s. Then rain continuing for tonight, a low of 54. For Friday, a slight chance for a hit-or-miss shower, high temperatures climbing into the middle 60s. And that's your Inspiration 97.9 KCMR forecast. I'm meteorologist Michael Caro. 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Right now, it's 52.

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1: 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For today, we'll have mostly cloudy skies with a chance for showers into the afternoon, high temperatures in the mid-60s. Then rain continuing for tonight, a low of 54. For Friday, a slight chance for a hit-or-miss shower, high temperatures climbing into the middle 60s. And that's your Inspiration 97.9 KCMR forecast. I'm meteorologist Michael Caro. For more local weather anytime, visit kcmrweather.com. Right now, it's 52.

Mr. Buffett and the late Buffett, Jimmy Buffett. Fort Myer, Florida. I think there's going to be an invasion of Iowans this winter.

with Mr. James Taylor. It's 22 minutes before 8 o'clock, a time check for you this morning. 52 is where we stand temperature-wise. And we are headed for a high today of only 64. That'll be it. That's as warm as we're going to get. 52 degrees right now. The Zimmerman Group.

Tim Zimmerman and his group, and In the Mood. Oh, is that hot? Just ran and got a hot cup of coffee. It's almost like McDonald's. Got the calendar coming up. Stay with us on KCMR. We're going to look for that Mercury. Here's Jackson.

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1: This is John with today's community calendar. Stay with me and stay informed. Kinney Pioneer Museum, near the entrance to the Mason City Municipal Airport, will have their annual Apple Cider and Donut Day on Sunday, September 27th from 1 to 5 p.m. Admission will be free that day, and the event includes kids face painting, mini pumpkin painting, yesteryear demonstrations in rug making, rope making, and blacksmithing. Vendors and live music will be at the museum. It will be a fun for the whole family. The North Iowa Southern Minnesota Veterans Stand Down is a one-day event intended to provide support and resources to veterans and their families. The event brings together a wide range of organizations, including local government agencies, nonprofits, and community organizations, to provide a variety of services and support to veterans in a welcoming environment under one roof. The event offers services to address many veteran needs, such as insecurities with housing, food, clothing, employment, physical health, mental health, and alcohol substance abuse. Attendees also receive free food, clothing, personal care items, educational information, financial counseling, legal advice, and access to recreational activities and entertainment. All services at the event are completely free of charge. The event also serves as an opportunity for veterans to connect with other veterans and build a sense of camaraderie and community. The stand down will be at the North Iowa Events Center in Mason City on Saturday, September 26th from 8 a.m. to 4 p.m. Also, in remembrance of the USA's 250th anniversary, a moving Vietnam Wall replica will be on display from September 25th through the 28th. The public is invited to attend and show their support for area veterans and their families. 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Every Sunday between 11:30 a.m. and 12:15 p.m., Good Shepherd sponsors a smorgasbord for seniors 62 years old or older and their invited guests and visitors. 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Good Shepherd is located at 302 2nd Street Northeast in Mason City. 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
2: Well, we're 10 minutes before the hour. 8 o'clock, we've got news top of the hour with Brian. Local news. All the local news right here, now on KCMR. Well, you see, my father owned a Pontiac dealership. I drove a lot of Pontiacs growing up, high school, college. on into life. In fact, I still have a Pontiac in the garage right now. It's an 84 Bonneville.

Take Me Home Country Road, the late John Denver. He was always respectful of people. He enjoyed life, a very happy person, and you can tell it in his music that he sang over the years. He was flying his homemade aircraft, Monterey Bay in California. Something went wrong, and it crashed.

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1: 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This week is Rail Safety Week with a theme of There's No Undo Button. Safety tips include to stay off the railroad tracks and the rail property itself, cross legally or only using designated marked crossings, obey all warning lights and gates, and act fast if your vehicle stalls on the tracks. In Iowa, there were a total of 40 recorded railroad incidents between July 1st, 2025 and June 30th of this year. There were 5 fatalities resulting from these crossing and trespassing events, while 25% of the total incidents resulted in personal injuries. National Farm Safety and Health Week continues through Friday. Some safety tips for farmers include to stay alert and avoid shortcuts while operating machinery. Have proper training on your equipment. Always ensure that a first aid kit is well stocked and that your cell phone is always charged and easily accessible. The State Ag Department and the USDA have detected a case of bird flu in a multi-species backyard flock in Boone County, totaling 138 birds. This case is Iowa's 7th detection of the bird flu this year, and all 7 cases have been found in backyard or mixed-species flocks rather than in commercial poultry. Sarah Gordon.

0: Monroe County District Court Judge Blake Norman has reversed the sentence he gave earlier this year to 19-year-old Jade Quam of Mason City. Quam was originally charged with vehicular homicide by reckless driving after she was alleged of driving in the 1500 block of Plymouth Road in Mason City in July of 2024 and striking a bicyclist, 42-year-old Jennifer Bulls Verba of Mason City, later died from injuries sustained in the accident. Quam was using a handheld electronic communications device when the accident took place. As part of a plea agreement, Quam entered a guilty plea to a charge of involuntary manslaughter. Norman sentenced her in June for up to 5 years in prison. Quam's attorney immediately filed a motion to reconsider the sentence, stating the state had recommended a suspended sentence of 5 years of probation, and Quam requested a deferred judgment at the time of her sentencing. After a hearing held last week, Norman changed Quam's sentence to a suspended sentence and placed her on 3 to 5 years of probation. The West Fork School Board is one of at least 15 Iowa school districts to have passed a resolution that demands more state funding. The resolution demands that the governor and legislature enact an annual 5% increase in state supplemental aid and completely phase out the state's private school voucher system or education savings accounts over a period of 5 years. The West Fork School Board is part of a coordinated grassroots push organized by Iowa Citizens for Community Improvement under their Public School Strong campaign. Other area school districts that have passed funding resolutions include Belmont Clemmy and Rudd Rockford Marble Rock. Statewide Volunteer Day is this Saturday at Iowa State Parks and Forest. More than 20 state parks and forests will host cleanup events, and Iowans are invited to join park staff to help care for Iowa's natural areas, freshen up campgrounds and facilities, and spend time outdoors. Two of the state parks participating are Pilot Knob near Forest City and Pine Lake near Eldora. 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Again, that's iowadnr.gov and then /volunteer. For Inspiration 97.9 KCMR FM News, Brian Fincher reporting.
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2: Here's your Inspiration 97.9 KCMR forecast. Highs level off around 65 today under cloudy skies with a chance of rain showers, southeasterly winds 5 to 10 miles per hour. Rain showers likely tonight. Lows dip down to about 55. Overcast skies. Slight chance of rain showers tomorrow. Daytime highs approaching 66. Overcast skies. Low 60s Saturday with showers likely. Warmer Sunday with highs in the mid-60s. Showers continue. I'm staff meteorologist Paul Trombley. Right now, it's 52 degrees.
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3: And thank you, Paul, for the forecast. We had clear skies early this morning. A partial of the moon even was out. But now clouds have moved in, the rain clouds they talked about. And then chance of showers later on this afternoon with these clouds. Oh, well. We have funeral notes this morning. Several to pass along to you. Funeral services for 79-year-old Janice Campbell of Hampton passed away on September 18th. Will be at 10:30 this morning at the Woodley Funeral Home, and they're in charge of making up the arrangements. The funeral mass for 90-year-old Patricia Walker of Algona passed away September 19th. Will be at 10:30 this morning at the Divine Mercy Parish St. Cecilia Catholic Church. And Oakcrest Funeral Services are in charge. A celebration of life memorial service for 94-year-old Dicka Olson of Clear Lake. Passed away on September 16. Is scheduled for 11 o'clock this morning at the Galilean Lutheran Church and Ward Van's Lake Colonial Chapel in Clear Lake in charge. Our last notice this morning on this 24th day of September. The month has really moved fast. In fact, tomorrow we'll flip the calendar. Next week at this time we'll flip the calendar, not tomorrow. Funeral services for 74-year-old Judy Fessler of Swaledale. Passed away on September 19. Will be at 1 p.m. this afternoon at the Ward Vance Lake Colonial Chapel in Clear Lake, and they're in charge of setting up the arrangements. Those are the notices this morning for this Thursday already, Thursday of the week. Now be sure to join us during the noon hour from 12 to 1 today, as we'll take a look at funeral notes on KCMR.
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Well, the Stettler brothers, we miss Harold. Harold had the deep, low voice like this, and sang bass. Passed away about maybe a year and a half ago. Christopher Cross. We're thinking about Laura.

0: Here's your inspiration, 97.9 KCMR forecast. Highs level off around 65 today. Under cloudy skies with a chance of rain showers. Southeasterly winds 5 to 10 miles per hour. Rain showers likely tonight. Lows dip down to about 55. Overcast skies. Slight chance of rain showers tomorrow. Daytime highs approaching 66. Overcast skies. Low 60s Saturday with showers likely. Warmer Sunday with highs in the mid 60s. Showers continue. I'm Staff Meteorologist Paul Trombley. Right now, it's 52 degrees.
1: 52. Thank you, Paul. Keep us informed. We have clouds now have moved in. We had clear skies all night. Even part of the moon was out and beautiful white light. But clouds have covered everything up, and we'll have that probably the rest of the day and those showers later this afternoon moving across the area. The time check for you is 8:30. We're with you till 9. We still got a lot of music to go. Frankie Valli in the Four Seasons. Kind of hit a dull spot in their songs years ago. They hired Bob Gordio to kind of give them some new direction. Well, Bob started writing songs for the Four Seasons and Frankie Valli, and he became so popular, he was writing like 90% of their songs. This was their biggest song that Bob Gordio wrote.

time check for you is 20 minutes now before 9 o'clock, and our temperatures, it's holding on to 52. We're looking for temperatures to peak up to about 56 for today. We don't have far to go, but it's not going to let loose for a while. It's stuck on 52 right now.

Neil Diamond. Neil was diagnosed about a year ago with Parkinson's disease. He's not doing any concerts, but he is writing music and maybe some small shows here and there. We wish him the best. Neil Diamond.

went to high school in Nova Scotia. About 14 minutes before the hour. Every Sunday, as I grew up, maybe you too, every Sunday night was television night with the black and white, eventually color. We'd watch the Ed Sullivan Show and the Nelsons. They were popular.

Ricky Nelson. And, of course, his older brother, David Nelson, pretty much dominated the show with the Nelsons on Sunday night. Well, John Yashewski had mentioned last week he would not be here today as the members of the City Council of Mason City, John represents the 4th Ward, are in Des Moines today, and they are meeting with a lot of council members from around the state of Iowa and exchanging ideas. You know, what works, what has not worked for you guys? And so they're gaining some information, and he'll be with us next Thursday. We'll find out all about it and what the main topics were in the big city council meeting in Des Moines today. Temperature is 52 degrees.

Mr. James Taylor this morning on KCMR. And Your Handyman, that was a big song years ago. We have news on the weather coming up in just a minute on KCMR. Stay with us.

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2: 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Highs level off around 65 today. Under cloudy skies with a chance of rain showers, southeasterly winds 5 to 10 miles per hour. Rain showers likely tonight. Lows dip down to about 55. Overcast skies. Slight chance of rain showers tomorrow. Daytime highs approaching 66. Overcast skies. Low 60s Saturday with showers likely. Warmer Sunday with highs in the mid-60s. Showers continue. I'm staff meteorologist Paul Trombley. Right now, it's 54 degrees.

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2: Here's your inspiration, 97.9 KCMR forecast. Highs level off around 65 today. Under cloudy skies with a chance of rain showers. Southeasterly winds 5 to 10 miles per hour. Rain showers likely tonight. Lows dip down to about 55. Overcast skies. Slight chance of rain showers tomorrow. Daytime highs approaching 66. Overcast skies. Low 60s Saturday with showers likely. Warmer Sunday with highs in the mid-60s. Showers continue. I'm Staff Meteorologist Paul Trombley. Right now, it's 54 degrees.

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1: Do you get worn out trying to love people? Hi, this is the Live Hope Minute. 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Love God and love other people. 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
2: Here's your inspiration, 97.9 KCMR forecast. Highs level off around 65 today. Under cloudy skies with a chance of rain showers. Southeasterly winds 5 to 10 miles per hour. Rain showers likely tonight. Lows dip down to about 55. Overcast skies. Slight chance of rain showers tomorrow. Daytime highs approaching 66. Overcast skies. Low 60s Saturday with showers likely. Warmer Sunday with highs in the mid-60s. Showers continue. I'm Staff Meteorologist Paul Trombley. Currently, it's 57 degrees.
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Well, good morning and welcome to Thursday's edition of the Memory Makers program. I'm Kim Swadey. I'm here until 12 noon today. And yes, I don't typically do a Thursday, but I've been trying to pick one up about once a month. So you know that when Precious Lord comes on the air, that's probably me, especially if it's at 10 o'clock. 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On the web, we're at kcmrfm.com. Thanks so much for tuning in today. We've got a great program lined up for you. We will be playing a lot of 50s, 60s, 70s, 80s, and some really, really good inspirational music as well. It won't be but just a few more minutes, and we'll hear from Good Shepherd, who underwrite our program this morning, and so we have many thanks to them for doing that. And still in this first hour, we'll have We Love North Iowa. And then at the top of the 11 o'clock hour, Mary Lynn Ortel will honor a saint for today. So stay tuned for all of that. We've got Kenny G coming up next. This is Peace.

0: Well, that was That'll Be the Day, and that was sung by the Crickets, written by Buddy Holly and Jerry Allison, first recorded by Buddy Holly and the Three Tunes. That was in 1956. They re-recorded it in 1957 with Buddy and his new band called the Crickets. Buddy and the Three Tunes version was released several months after the Crickets version, which achieved widespread success. And, of course, many other versions have been recorded. It was the first song recorded by the Quarrymen, a skiffle group from Liverpool that evolved into the Beatles. How about that? It was certified gold by the Recording Industry of America in 1969 and inducted into the Grammy Hall of Fame in 1998. And, yeah, so That'll Be the Day by Buddy Holly and the Crickets. Well, it is time to hear from Good Shepherd, our underwriters.
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0: Well, next up is Robert John with his song from the 70s, Sad Eyes.

You're listening to the Memory Makers program at KCMR Radio here in downtown Mason City. Elisha Marin with that last song, Heavenly Father. We'll be taking a look at our weather after this next song, so stay tuned for that. Right now is an instrumental. This one is Which Way You Going, Billy?

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It is 10:32, and of course, it is time to take a look at our weather. It's a really nice day out there right now, but I think that we do have clouds coming back in and possibly some showers. So let's get to that weather. I'm Kim Swadee, and I'm here until 12 noon today. A 40% chance of showers today, mainly after 3 p.m. with mostly cloudy skies. A high near 64 degrees with winds out of the south-southeast from 6 to 8 miles per hour. Tonight, showers are likely mainly between 7 p.m. and 3 a.m. It will be cloudy, and our low will dip to about 55 degrees. Light southeast winds with a 70% chance of precipitation. On Friday, we have a slight chance of showers before 10 a.m., and then a slight chance of showers again after 1 p.m. Cloudy skies will take us to a high near 66 degrees. We'll have calm winds to start. They will turn to the southeast from 5 to 7 miles per hour in the morning. Our chance of precipitation on Friday is only 20%. And Friday night, we have a 50% chance of showers after 1 a.m., cloudy skies, a low around 55 degrees, east-southeast wind 5 to 8 miles per hour. On Saturday, an 80% chance of showers with a high near 63 degrees, southeast winds around 11 miles per hour, gusting as high as 20 miles per hour. Saturday night, we'll look at a 50% chance of showers with thunderstorms also possible after 1 a.m. It will be cloudy and a low will be around 53 degrees. So hopefully everybody enjoyed yesterday, because it doesn't look like we're going to have too much sunshine for the next few days. Lots of chances of showers, but even greater chance of cloudy skies. Currently in downtown Mason City at the studio of Inspiration 97.9, we have partly cloudy skies out there, so we are seeing some sunshine right now. Our current temperature is at 60 degrees. Winds are out of the southeast at 9 miles per hour. Humidity at 83% this morning. Our dew point at 55 degrees. We have a UV index of a number 3, which is in the moderate category. And our feels-like temperature is 59 degrees. That's our weather for the bottom of the hour. Let's go back to more music. This song takes us back to 1985. It was a number one hit for the group Starship, formerly known as Jefferson Airplane, then Jefferson Starship, and then just Starship. Here's We Built This City.

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2: 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So that sounds like a great time. Okay, coming up next, we're going back to the 70s. 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

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There are also a lot of dogs and cats at the Humane Society of North Iowa that would love a forever home. 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

Well, that went back to 1969, a number three hit for the group called Brooklyn Bridge, The Worst That Could Happen. Well, we have 10 minutes to the hour of 11 o'clock. 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And our next song is an instrumental, also an inspirational hymn. This one is from my Hugs CD. Everybody needs a good hug now and again, don't you? I love to hug. This song is called God is in Control.

0: Crystal Gayle, back from, I believe, 1976, 1977. That was Don't It Make My Brown Eyes Blue. That song hit number 2 on the U.S. Billboard Hot 100 chart, hit number 4 on the U.S. Adult Contemporary chart, and it was number 1 at both the U.S. Hot Country Songs and the U.S. Cashbox Top 100. 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I'm your host, Kim Swady. We have another hour of the Memory Makers program. Thanks so much for tuning in today. It's time to take a look at our weather. We'll turn it over to Weatherology for our latest weather forecast. We're going to follow that with Mary Lynn Ortel and Saint of the Day.
1: 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Highs level off around 65 today. Under cloudy skies with a chance of rain showers. Southeasterly winds 5 to 10 miles per hour. Rain showers likely tonight. Lows dip down to about 55. Overcast skies. Slight chance of rain showers tomorrow. Daytime highs approaching 66. Overcast skies. Low 60s Saturday with showers likely. Warmer Sunday with highs in the mid 60s. Showers continue. I'm Staff Meteorologist Paul Trombley. Right now, it's 63 degrees.
0: Thank you, Paul. And currently in downtown Mason City at our studio, we do have partly cloudy skies outside. And as I look out the window that faces the east, I do see that more and more clouds are building in. There's less sunshine and more clouds. But we do still have a fair amount of sunshines. Our current temperature, as Paul said, is 63 degrees. That's a jump from 60 degrees at the bottom of the last hour. Winds are currently out of the southeast at 9 miles per hour, so that's kind of pretty much the same as what they were. Humidity has dropped down now. It is down to 77%. I just looked, and our winds have now increased. They are now at 11 miles per hour. Humidity, like I said, down to 77%. Dew point remains at 55 degrees. UV index is still in the moderate category of 3. And our feels-like temperature is the same as our air temperature at 63 degrees. Tonight, we'll look for our sun to set at 7:06 p.m. That's our weather for the top of the 11 o'clock hour. Let's turn it over now to Mary Lynn Ortel for Saint of the Day for Thursday, September 24th.
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3: Today, September 24th on KCMR, we honor Saint Thecla, who lived in the first century AD. Saint Thecla is remembered in the Roman Catholic, Eastern Orthodox, and Oriental Orthodox churches. Saint Thecla lived in Asia Minor, was rich, noble, and engaged to be married. But when she heard Saint Paul preach, she escaped her rich family, survived several dangerous situations, preached the gospel, and lived as an apostle. Saint Thecla gained a massive following because she claimed chastity, following only God. Saint Thecla teaches us that the Word of God makes us free, whole, and joyous. For more information, go online to wikipedia.org. Lord, show us your holy freedom and free us to do your will. In your name, Lord, amen. This is Mary Lynn Ortel.

Hello, opening up our second hour of the Memory Makers program today was Wayne Watson, When God's People Pray. And coming up next is a song from the 80s called Mickey. It's by Tony Basil.

0: 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Good Shepherd is located at 302 2nd Street Northeast in Mason City. 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
1: Well, and another thing about that smorgasbord, it is very good. We just ate there last week. When you buy your ticket, then they also have you sign your ticket, and they draw for two people to win a free ticket. So that's a plus, too. My husband, Mike, actually won once, so very nice. The Good Shepherd Smorgasbord every Sunday. Okay, coming up next here is going to be Little Peggy March. And this went back to 1963. It held the number one position for 3 weeks and was on the top 40 for 11. Here is I Will Follow Him.

Hello, baby. Yeah, this is the Big Bopper speaking. Oh, you sweet thing. Do I want? Will I want? Oh, baby, you know what I like. Chantilly lace and a pretty face and a ponytail hanging down, wiggling a walk and a giggling a talk. Make the world go round. 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

0: funny, make me spend my money, make me feel real loose, like a long neck goose, or like a girl. 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
1: What's that, honey?
0: Pick you up at 8, and don't be late. 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

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You're listening to the Memory Makers program. I'm your host, Kim Swady, for still another half an hour. That song was by Twyla Paris called Every Heart That Is Breaking. It is about 11:31, so of course it's time to take a look at our weather. Tonight, showers are likely, mainly between 7 p.m. and 3 a.m. with cloudy skies, and a low around 55 degrees with winds out of the southeast, and they will be light. Our chance of precipitation tonight is 70%. Tomorrow, we have a slight chance of showers before 10 a.m., then a slight chance of showers after 1 p.m. Cloudy skies, a high near 66 degrees with calm winds, turning to the southeast from 5 to 7 miles per hour in the morning. A 20% chance of showers tomorrow. Tomorrow night, we'll see a 50% chance of showers after 1 a.m. with cloudy skies, a low around 55 degrees. The winds will be out of the east-southeast from 5 to 8 miles per hour. And then on Saturday, we'll have showers, an 80% chance of showers on Saturday with a high near 63 degrees. So rather cool day, especially with showers around. Southeast winds around 11 miles per hour. We could see some higher wind gusts as high as 20 miles per hour. Once again, we have an 80% chance of showers on Saturday. Saturday night, we'll look at a 50% chance of showers with thunderstorms also possible after 1 a.m. Cloudy skies and a low around 53 degrees, so a cool night there. And then Sunday, just a 20% chance of showers, and that's before 1 p.m., but the skies will remain mostly cloudy and our high will only be near 66. Now, these 60-plus degree weather days are below average. I think our average temperature for the end of September right now is supposed to be right around, 69 or 70 degrees. So we are seeing a lot of below average temperatures. But prior to that, we saw a lot of above average temperatures. So I guess it all balances out. Sunday night, it will be mostly cloudy and the low will be around 52 degrees. And then as we head into next week's work week on Monday, a nice day with partly sunny skies and a high near 69 degrees. Currently in downtown Mason City at the studios of Inspiration 97.9, we continue to have partly cloudy skies. I'd say partly sunny, maybe mostly cloudy. A lot of clouds have rolled in. Our current temperature has gone up now. It is currently at 65 degrees. Our winds are out of the southeast, still at 11 miles per hour. Humidity has dropped down now to 70%. Dew point remains at 55 degrees. Our UV index has also increased. It is currently at a number 4, which is in the moderate category. And our feels like temperature, I'm going to imagine, is probably the same as our air temperature of 65 degrees, but we'll just check that real quickly. Yeah, feels like temperature is 65 degrees. So that's our weather for the bottom of the hour. And stay tuned. We got a lot more good music coming up in the next half hour. We're going to start off this final half hour with Mrs. Robinson, but this is the instrumental version.

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1: What a fun show. And as a reminder, the first Thursday of the month is next Thursday. So get your request in for Deb's show. Great idea. Okay, we have Bread coming up next. And this is called Baby, I'ma Want You. We're looking at about 17 minutes to the hour of 12 o'clock. And at 12 o'clock, I believe Deb will be taking over. So stay tuned for her program. Always a great one.

0: That was a summer song by Chad and Jeremy. And yes, we have said goodbye to summer now, and we are officially in fall. I meant to say, what Tuesday night on my program? Fall officially started at 8:09 Tuesday night, and yesterday was our first full day of fall. And definitely you can see the changes all around. The leaves are turning, and actually some of them are even starting to fall. We've got a message, and then we're going to turn it over to an instrumental, which is also an inspirational, called He Has Made Me Glad. But first, let's listen to this message.
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Well, that song was called Short Shorts, and that was way back from 1958. So, oh my, about almost, 68 years ago? That was number three back in 1958. It was by the Royal Teens. Well, I'll tell you one thing. You won't see me in short shorts ever. However, I expect, and it's probably getting a little chilly for most anybody in this area to be wearing short shorts too. I guess when I go to Florida, I'll probably see plenty of people in short shorts. It won't be me. All right. We have just about 5 minutes to the hour of 12 o'clock. That means it's time for, almost time for Deb to take over and for me to say my goodbyes. And so I want to thank you for being with me today. And we're going to close the program with a song called Wildflower. And it is by, well, I'm not sure. I can't find the cover. Hold on. Stay tuned. Oh, of course you can never find something. Skylark is the group. And that goes back to the 70s. But anyway, we're going to play that, and then I'm going to turn it over to Deb, and I will be back with you on Tuesday at 4 o'clock. So be sure to tune in for Driving Home with KCMR at 4 and me on Tuesday. In the meantime, be sure to take the time to pray and thank our Lord for every single day. God bless you, and stay dry.

0: 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Thanks for tuning in. 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
2: 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Wednesday about 7:10 p.m., the Plymouth Fire Department was called out on the report of a house on fire in the 600 block of Main Street East. No injuries were reported. The Plymouth Fire Department, along with fire departments from Grafton and Manly, were able to put out the fire without incident as no one was home at the time of the fire. However, the home sustained heavy damage. Cause is under investigation. Other agencies involved in the call were the Cerro Gordo County Sheriff's Office and Mason City Fire EMS. The trial for a 76-year-old Mason City man charged with first-degree murder has been delayed. The state alleges Stephen Stotts in early June was involved in the death of 58-year-old Julie Helfrich in Mason City at 628 3rd Street Northeast. His jury trial had been set for October 6, but this week, a district court judge ordered the trial delayed until May 17, 2027. The Iowa Corn Growers Association is urging the state's congressional delegation to help with lowering the cost of diesel fuel, which right now is averaging about $6.30 a gallon. Last year, it was selling for about $3.50 a gallon. The association is asking lawmakers to push the Trump administration to further release oil from the U.S. Strategic Oil Reserve. In addition, Iowa Senator Chuck Grassley has called for an embargo on the export of U.S. diesel to provide relief to American farmers. National Farm Safety and Health Week continues through Friday. Some safety tips for farmers include to stay alert and to avoid shortcuts while operating machinery. Have a proper training on your equipment. Always ensure that a first aid kit is well stocked and that your cell phone is always charged and easily accessible. When it comes to safety around grain bins, never enter a grain bin unless necessary, only if you have proper training and safety equipment, and do not work alone. This week is Rail Safety Week with the theme of There's No Undo Button. Safety tips include to stay off the railroad tracks and the rail property itself, cross legally or only using designated marked crossings, obey all warning lights and gates, and act fast if your vehicle stalls on the tracks. In Iowa, there were a total of 40 recorded railroad incidents between July 1st, 2025 and June 30th of this year. There were 5 fatalities resulting from these crossing and trespassing events, while 25% of the total incidents resulted in personal injuries. The Windsor Theater in Hampton is temporarily closed. The closure is needed after sections of its 113-year-old plaster ceiling collapsed in July. Contractors from Pro Wall Construction will be tearing out the old plaster ceiling and installing new drywall across the entire auditorium at a cost of $113,645. And the latest U.S. Drought Monitor report shows that through Tuesday morning, almost 88% of Iowa was listed as being drought-free, which is higher than this time 1 year ago. The abnormally dry category increased to 10.3%, while the moderate drought category dropped to just over 2%. In North Iowa, portions of Winnebago, Hancock, and Wright counties are now in the abnormally dry category after being listed in a moderate drought for many weeks. For Inspiration 97.9 KCMR FM News, Brian Fincher reporting.
3: Here's your Inspiration 97.9 KCMR forecast. Overcast skies this afternoon with a chance of rain showers. High temperatures reach up to 65. Southeast winds 5 to 10 miles per hour. Cloudy skies expected again tonight. Rain showers likely. Lows level off around 55. Overcast skies tomorrow. Slight chance for showers. Daytime highs approaching 66. Rain showers likely Saturday and Sunday. Low 60s Saturday. Mid 60s by Sunday. I'm Staff Meteorologist Paul Trombley. Right now, it's 64 degrees.
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0: Hi, I'm Chuck Bentley with My Money Life from Crown. David praises the Lord multiple times in Psalm 103. In verse 2, he declares, "Praise the Lord, my soul, and forget not all his benefits." This verse reminds us that gratitude is essential to honoring God. It's important to recognize that our income, possessions, abilities, opportunities, and even life itself come from the Lord. Meditating on God's blessings develops a heart that's thankful rather than entitled. Gratitude impacts our financial decisions. People who regularly remember God's provision are less likely to be consumed with comparison, greed, or the need for more. They learn to be content with what God has provided. Thankful stewards are also more generous. They understand the value of passing along blessings to others. Psalm 103 encourages us to remember God's faithfulness during difficult seasons. Financial challenges can tempt us to doubt God's care or make fear-based decisions. 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This trust enables stewards to continue giving, saving, budgeting, and planning with faith instead of fear. Stewardship is much more than managing money. It's an act of worship. A grateful heart produces a faithful steward. Remembering God's many benefits cultivates contentment, generosity, and trust, qualities that lead to wise financial decisions and a life that glorifies God. 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
1: 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My name is Deb Nielsen. I'll be with you until 2 p.m. Thanks for tuning in to Inspiration 97.9. 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Funeral services for 74-year-old Judy Paulette Fessler of Swaledale, who died on Saturday, September 19th, will be at 1 p.m. on Thursday, September 24th at Ward Van Slyke Colonial Chapel in Clear Lake, which is in charge of arrangements. A funeral mass for 84-year-old Larry H. Busher of Algona, who died on Saturday, September 19th, will be at 10:30 a.m. on Friday, September 25th at Divine Mercy Parish St. Cecilia Catholic Church. Oak Crest Funeral Services is in charge of arrangements. Funeral services for 84-year-old Dolores Edna Grove of New Hampton, who died on Monday, September 21st, will be at 10:30 a.m. on Friday, September 25th at Trinity Lutheran Church. Hauser Weishauer Funeral Home is in charge of arrangements. Memorial services for 84-year-old Dick Thomas Rogers of Hampton, who died on Saturday, September 12th, will be at 10:30 a.m. on Friday, September 25th at Woodley Funeral Home, which is also in charge of arrangements. Funeral services for 88-year-old Lowell L. Butler of Mason City, who died on Saturday, September 19th, will be at 11 a.m. on Friday, September 25th at Major Erickson Funeral Home, which is in charge of arrangements. Memorial services for 88-year-old Gary Paul Kirschbaum of Mason City, who died on Monday, September 14th, will be at 11 a.m. on Friday, September 25th at Faith United Church of Rockwell. Hogan Bremer Moore Colonial Chapel is in charge of arrangements. Memorial services for 84-year-old Sharon J. Konigsfeld of Mason City, who died on Sunday, September 20th, will be at 11 a.m. on Friday, September 25th at First United Methodist Church. Major Erickson Funeral Home is in charge of arrangements. A celebration of life for 68-year-old David Allen Keith of St. Ansgar, who died on Thursday, September 17th, will be from 1 to 4 p.m. on Friday, September 25th at Hoff Celebrations Schroeder Chapel, which is also in charge of arrangements. We here at KCMR extend our condolences to the friends and family who mourn.

0: That was Randy Travis and The Unclouded Day. 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
2: 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The Fertile Church of Christ, 3493 Eagle Avenue, has opened a needs pantry to serve the physical needs of individuals in Fertile and the surrounding communities. 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The Mason City Senior Activity Center, 326 4th Street Northeast in Mason City, offers bingo on Mondays and Thursdays, with early bird bingo beginning at 6:30 p.m. and regular bingo at 7 p.m. All bingo players are welcome. And for more information, please call 641-423-1502. 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
0: 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It is Thursday, September 24th. My name is Deb, and I'll be with you until 2 p.m., and I have a lot of wonderful music lined up today. We're talking fall and September. How can we be in the last week of September? Where are the days going? But at this 12:17 p.m., we're going to start off the show with Neil Diamond and September Morn.
3: Stay for just a while. Stay and let me look at you.

What a beautiful September morn it was today. You know, the days are getting shorter, and I was up at 6:30 a.m. this morning, and what a glorious sunrise. That's one good thing about the days getting shorter. You see the beautiful sunrises, and the sky was filled with pink and orange. It was a beautiful September morn. Here's Willie Nelson and September Song.

0: And that's Earth, Wind, and Fire with September. 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
1: 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Overcast skies this afternoon with a chance of rain showers. High temperatures reach up to 65. Southeast winds 5 to 10 miles per hour. Cloudy skies expected again tonight. Rain showers likely. Lows level off around 55. Overcast skies tomorrow. Slight chance for showers. Daytime highs approaching 66. Rain showers likely Saturday and Sunday. Low 60s Saturday. Mid 60s by Sunday. I'm Staff Meteorologist Paul Trombley. Right now, it's 64 degrees.
2: This is Pastor Jason from Clear Lake Baptist with today's KCMR Daily Devotion. When my kids were younger, we loved to go on hikes through the woods. And I always loved winter hikes in the snow with my two boys. As we would start out on our hike, you would see three sets of tracks, mine and both of my young boys. But after a while, you would only see two sets of tracks. And then, eventually, as the hike went on, you would see just one. Why was that? Well, it's simple. As we went farther and farther on our journey together, my boys learned that it was much easier to walk in my footsteps than to try and go it on their own. Did you know that Jesus has told us as his followers to walk in his footsteps? Listen to 1 Peter 2, verse 21. It says this, "To this you were called, because Christ suffered for you, leaving you an example that you should follow in his steps." Friends, as followers of Jesus, we are called to walk in his footsteps, imitating his life and character. And in this simple verse in 1 Peter, we are reminded of the example Jesus left us to follow through his suffering and to follow through his sacrifice. Christians, Jesus isn't asking you to try and do it on your own. He is asking you to walk in his footsteps, the path that he has already gone. Just as Jesus endured hardships and remained faithful for the glory of God the Father, we are called to do the same in our lives as his followers. Walking in the footsteps of Jesus simply means imitating his life and character. It requires aligning our lives with his teachings, loving others sacrificially the way that he did, and living a life of righteousness and holiness that brings all the praise and glory to God the Father. As followers of Jesus, we are called to embrace the challenges of this world, to persevere in sharing his gospel, and to find our fulfillment in walking his path. Christian, I ask you this question. Are you walking in the footsteps of Jesus? Or are you still trying to make your own path? Don't live your life leaving your own impressions on this world. Live your life in the footsteps of Jesus, pointing others to him and the glory of the one he lived his life for. I'm Pastor Jason from Clear Lake Baptist. To hear this devotional again, go to kcmrfm.com.

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And on this Thursday, September 24th, I believe it's going to be September in the rain for the next few days. We have rain in the forecast through Sunday. And as I just looked at the radar, I would guess that our listeners to the west of Mason City are getting rain right now. It's predicted 70% chance of rain here in downtown Mason City at 1 p.m. I have Nat King Cole coming up here with Autumn Leaves.

Now that's a fall classic, isn't it? Nat King Cole and Autumn Leaves. And the beauty of fall is because of the trees that turn colors. I have an autumn blaze maple in my front yard that is already starting to turn. And when we get to autumn, we think about the beauty around us, the oranges, the yellows, the browns, the reds. I'd like to share a poem for you by Joyce Kilmer. Joyce Kilmer was an American writer and poet, mainly remembered for a short poem entitled Trees. He was a prolific poet whose work celebrated the common beauty of the natural world as his strong Roman Catholic religious faith. And I know many of you of a certain generation, maybe an older generation, part of your schoolwork was to memorize poetry. And if you know this poem, say it along with me in the privacy of your own home or in your car. Trees by Joyce Kilmer. I think that I shall never see a poem as lovely as a tree whose hungry mouth is pressed against the earth's sweet flowing breast, a tree that looks at God all day and lifts her leafy arms to pray, a tree that may in summer wear a nest of robins in her hair, upon whose bosom snow has lain, who intimately lives with rain. Poems are made by fools like me, but only God can make a tree.

That's Neil Young and Harvest Moon. And that's a sure sign of fall, isn't it, when we have that beautiful harvest moon? And the next harvest moon for North Iowa will peak this coming Saturday, September 26th at 11:49 a.m. Yeah, you heard me right, 11:49 a.m. It's during the daylight, the moon is below the horizon at the exact peak moment. But the best viewing, of course, is on Saturday evening, September 26th, and Sunday evening, September 27th, when the moon appears full to the naked eye and rises just after sunset. The harvest moon is the full moon closest to the autumn equinox, historically providing extra evening light for farmers to finish gathering their crops. So the beautiful harvest moon.

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0: Overcast skies this afternoon with a chance of rain showers. High temperatures reach up to 65. Southeast winds 5 to 10 miles per hour. Cloudy skies expected again tonight. Rain showers likely. Lows level off around 55. Overcast skies tomorrow. Slight chance for showers. Daytime highs approaching 66. Rain showers likely Saturday and Sunday. Low 60s Saturday, mid 60s by Sunday. I'm staff meteorologist Paul Trombley. Right now, it's 64 degrees.
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3: 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My name is Deb, and I'll be with you until 2 p.m., and we are welcoming fall and everything September as we celebrate this last week of September. Welcome, fall. The first cool breeze begins to blow, and leaves are dressed in amber glow. The sunlight softens through the trees while autumn whispers through the breeze. The pumpkins wait, the evening's cool and golden light turns warm and full. The season settles calm and bright with cozy days and peaceful nights. May every changing leaf remind us of simple joys we sometimes find. May warmth and wonder gently call as we open the door and welcome fall. Welcome fall and all the warmth and beauty the season brings.

Nat King Cole and Tis Autumn. And of course, here in North Central Iowa, it's all about harvest and getting the corn in and the soybeans in. We really need some dry weather so that the farmers can get out of the field. But let's celebrate the harvest in Iowa.

For those of you who grew up on a farm, what was your job during harvest time? Luke Bryan was talking about everybody would be out in the field and they'd be eating their meals out in the field and they'd be filling up the gas to keep the combines going. My job as a farm kid was dad was running the combine, mom was hauling in the corn and the beans. And as the oldest of five, I was the one that was making sure that my four younger siblings got something for supper. And we also did the chores, fed the pigs and the chickens and made sure all that was done. I bet some of my listeners out there, did any of you pick corn by hand, walk along the rows, shuck the corn? You wore one of those Husker gloves with a hook on it. You would shuck that corn. And if your sibling was annoying you, maybe you threw the corn instead of hitting the bang board of the wagon, you accidentally hit them on the head on the other side of the wagon. I don't know what happens, but I've heard stories. Here's Sing to the Lord of Harvest.

Heavenly Father, at this busy season of harvest begins, we come to you with hearts full of gratitude. Thank you for the land we steward, the miracle of growth, and the crops yielded from the earth. Lord, we ask you to watch over every farmer, farmhand, and family member working in the fields. Place safety at the forefront of every single move they make. Protect them from harm. Keep heavy machinery running smoothly, and grant quick fixes when breakdown happens. As Mother Nature moves across the land, we pray for favorable, cooperative weather that spares the crops, the equipment, and the farm. When the long days and grueling hours test their strength, grant them physical endurance, mental stamina, and peace of mind. Restore our joy, renew their energy, and bless this harvest with an abundant and safe gathering. In your holy name, we pray. How about let's pick a few apples with the Andrew sisters?

0: Oh boy, can you smell that fresh apple pie baking? Ooh, the cinnamon and the sugar, and oh, my grandma could make a crust that, you know, had lard in it, and that, boy, that was the best. So a sure sign of autumn is when we're picking apples and you can smell the apple pie. It's 1:25 p.m. here on Inspiration 97.9, and it is time for the Lime Creek Nature Center report.
1: Hello, everyone. My name is Carrie, and I'm a naturalist here in Cerro Gordo County. I'm so excited to be here today to bring you the Nature Center report. When I say the word foraging, what do you picture? If you see someone wandering the woods with a basket picking mushrooms and berries, you might not be too far off. While foraging can look like that, it doesn't always. Foraging is really just the practice of finding and gathering wild foods that nature provides. Iowa actually has a surprising amount of food growing all around us, and some of it is hiding in plain sight. You might walk past a patch of dandelions, wild raspberries, cattails, or wild plums without giving them a second thought. But to someone who knows what they're looking at, all those plants can be food. But there is one really important rule when it comes to foraging. Never eat a wild plant unless you are absolutely certain what it is. There are plants in Iowa that are edible, plants that are poisonous, and plants that look very similar to one another. Some poisonous plants can look remarkably like edible ones. So learning identification is much more important than learning a list of the things you can eat. One great place to start is with some of the plants that are really easy to recognize. Take dandelions, for example. Pretty much everyone knows what a dandelion looks like. The young leaves can be eaten and the flowers can be used in different foods. But even with something as familiar as a dandelion, you want to make sure you're identifying the plant correctly and harvesting it from a clean location. Another familiar plant is wild raspberries. Iowa has several species of wild raspberries and blackberries. And when they're ripe, they're pretty hard to miss. And they're one of the easiest wild foods to appreciate because they taste like something you'd buy at the grocery store, but even better, with a little more adventure involved. This time of year, the foraging isn't over. There are certain things that are actually at their peak time for foraging right now. Black walnuts are a great example. The nuts are edible, although getting to the edible part is quite a project. If you've ever handled a black walnut, you know that the outer husk can stain your hands and basically anything else it touches. And then we have cattails, which are especially interesting because different parts of the plant can be used at different times of the year. But there's an important catch. Don't harvest cattails from just any roadside ditch or wetland. Water quality and contamination matter. That brings us to another major part of the responsible foraging, where you're collecting from. You don't want to eat plants growing along a busy roadway in an area that may have been treated with herbicides or pesticides or from somewhere where you don't know the history of the land. You also need to know the rules. Public lands can have different regulations about collecting plants, fruits, mushrooms, or other natural materials. And in some places, collecting anything isn't allowed. So before you fill your basket, make sure you know whether you're actually allowed to harvest there. And please don't think you have to eat something just because you found it. One of the best ways to get started with foraging is to simply learn plants without harvesting them. Take a walk and see how many plants you can identify. Notice what they look like throughout the year. Learn their leaves, flowers, fruits, bark, and growth patterns. Take pictures, use a field guide, or go with somebody experienced. Eventually, you start recognizing plants, almost like you recognize people. You know what its leaves look like before its flowers. You know where you typically find it, and you know what other plants it could potentially be confused with. That knowledge is what makes foraging safer. When we forage, we're not just finding food for ourselves. We're entering the system where a lot of other creatures depend on these plants, too. Those berries might be food for birds, seeds might feed the mice or other small mammals, and flowers provide the nectar and pollen for insects. A plant that is a tasty snack to us might be an important food source for wildlife. So responsible foraging means taking only what you need and leaving plenty behind. And finally, one of the most fun things about foraging is that it gives us yet another reason to slow down and pay attention. You don't have to become an expert mushroom hunter or know 100 edible plants. Start with one. Learn one plant really well, learn what it looks like in different seasons, where it grows, and what wildlife uses it. Learn whether it's edible, and just as importantly, learn what it could be confused with. If you want to kickstart your foraging hobby, join us for Lunching on the Landscape, an introduction into wild foods. This program is on October 22nd from 5 to 7 at Lime Creek Nature Center. The Mitchell County Conservation Naturalist, Chelsea Ewan Rowcliffe, will give you a taste of the wild at this informational program. This session will pique your curiosity with some common wild edibles, focusing on how to identify key features of wild edible plants, knowing when and what to sustainably harvest, how to prepare, and even sample some wild flavors. Anyway, that's all I have for you today. Be sure to check out our Facebook and Instagram pages at Lime Creek Nature Center to stay up to date on all of our upcoming events. Thank you for listening, and I hope to see you out at the park.
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3: Here's your inspiration, 97.9 KCMR forecast. Overcast skies this afternoon with a chance of rain showers. High temperatures reach up to 65. Southeast winds 5 to 10 miles per hour. Cloudy skies expected again tonight. Rain showers likely. Lows level off around 55. Overcast skies tomorrow. Slight chance for showers. Daytime highs approaching 66. Rain showers likely Saturday and Sunday. Low 60s Saturday, mid 60s by Sunday. I'm staff meteorologist Paul Trombley. Right now, it's 64 degrees.
0: It is 1:31 p.m. on this Thursday, September 24th. 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We're music for your heart, mind, and spirit. We're in downtown Mason City, and you can stream us anywhere in the world at kcmrfm.com. My name is Deb, and I'll be with you until 2 p.m., and we're celebrating fall and September today with some beautiful music. I have my Hymn of Hope coming up at 1:45, and pretty soon in the next few weeks, and maybe it's even happening in the next week, there are all sorts of fall celebrations happening. We've got the church bazaars are happening, the soup suppers, and of course, Oktoberfest. So let's kick off my last half hour here with some waltzes and polkas.

We certainly will look forward to a lot of fall celebrations in the North Iowa area. Special shout out today to some listeners at Good Shepherd Nursing Home. A little birdie told me you were tuned in. Hi to Mary and Georgie, Sue, Arlene, and Dean. Thanks so much for listening this afternoon. And don't get into any trouble. I know about you people. Let's go on a fall hayride with Peggy Lee.

Any of you go on a hayride? I went to church in one town and went to school in another town. Our farm was right in the middle of the two. And so I got to go on a lot of hayrides because I would get invitations from school kids and then I'd have an invitation from my own church. And, oh, sometimes there'd be the Lutherans would go on the hayride and then the Presbyterians would go on a hayride. But I do remember one year when the Presbyterian boys, and I know that there's at least one of those Presbyterian boys that listens to my show on KCMR, they would save up the rotten tomatoes from the garden. And, you know, in the dark, they'd hide in the ditches. And when the Lutheran hayride came by, then it was time to hit everybody on the hayride. So lots of fun going on a hayride. And when I was in high school, I was hoping that I could sit next to that cute fella and cuddle up a little closer.

Oh, let's cuddle up a little closer on a fall hayride. It is 14 minutes until 2 p.m. My name is Deb, and I'm with you for up till the top of the hour. And this is the time in my show that I share with you the story behind one of our hymns. And in with the fall season theme today, I'm going to share a hymn about the harvest. Come, ye thankful people, come. Written by Henry Alford. From Psalms 95, verse 2. Consider, let us come before his presence with thanksgiving. Let us shout joyfully to him with psalms. Henry Alford was born October 7th, 1810, in the Bloomsbury area of London. And even from childhood showed remarkable promise. At age 6, he wrote a biography of the Apostle Paul. When he was 10, he wrote a pamphlet titled, Looking Unto Jesus, The Believer's Support Under Trials and Afflictions. When 16, Henry penned a note in his Bible describing his rededication to Christ. I do this day in the presence of God and my own soul, renew my covenant with God, and solemnly determine to become his and to do his work as far as in me lies. This committed young man made a mark on Cambridge University as he studied there for the ministry. One of his deans said, he was morally the bravest man I have ever known. His perfect purity of mind and singleness of purpose seemed to give him a confidence, an unobtrusive self-respect which never failed him. When he was ordained, Henry wrote in his journal, I went up to town and delivered the holy orders of a priest. May I be a temple of chastity and holiness, fit and clean. Henry was a powerful preacher and brilliant scholar. He served in the village of Wymsfold for 18 years before accepting the pastorate of a large London church in 1853. In 1857, he was appointed Dean of Canterbury, an office he held until his sudden death on January 12, 1871. The first stanza of this hymn, Come Ye Thankful People Come, that Henry Alford wrote, was written for an English harvest festival, the British version of an American Thanksgiving festival. He wrote it to give thanks to God in his earthly temple, our local church, for the heavenly care and provision of our earthly needs. Come, ye thankful people, come, raise the song of harvest home. All is safely gathered in ere the winter storms begin. God our Maker does provide for our wants to be supplied. Come to God's own temple, come, raise the song of harvest home. Even so, Lord, quickly come to thy final harvest home. Gather thou thy people in, free from sorrow, free from sin. Therefore, forever purified, in thy presence to abide. Come with all thine angels, raise the glorious harvest home.

That was Glenn Campbell and Try a Little Kindness. Thanks for tuning in today to Inspiration 97.9 KCMR Mason City. 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I really thank you for joining me this afternoon. Next week is You Pick, We Play. 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You pick it and I'll play it. So how are you going to try a little kindness this week? Imagine what our real neighborhoods would be like if each of us offered, as a matter of course, just one kind word to another person. One kind word has a wonderful way of turning into many. And that was Fred Rogers. See you next week, everybody. Thanks for listening.

Here's your inspiration, 97.9 KCMR forecast. Cloudy skies expected this afternoon with a slight chance of rain showers. Daytime highs approaching 65. Southeast winds 5 to 10 miles per hour. Cloudy skies expected again tonight. Chance for showers. Lows around 55. Slight chance for showers tomorrow. High temperatures reach up to 66. Overcast skies. Low 60s Saturday with showers likely. Warmer Sunday with highs in the mid-60s. Chance for showers continues. I'm Staff Meteorologist Paul Trombley. Right now, it's 64 degrees.

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1: 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On Haunted Hayride and Coward's Night evenings, parking spaces for watching from inside a vehicle may become limited as the parking area fills. 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They are located just north of Mason City on Highway 65 and are at the sign trailer located at 22502 Orchid Avenue. This show runs every night through October from 6:30 p.m. to 9:30 p.m. You can visit the Farmstead Facebook page for more information.
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1: Here's your Inspiration 97.9 KCMR forecast. Cloudy skies expected this afternoon with a slight chance of rain showers. Daytime highs approaching 65. Southeast winds 5 to 10 miles per hour. Cloudy skies expected again tonight. Chance for showers. Lows around 55. Slight chance for showers tomorrow. High temperatures reach up to 66. Overcast skies. Low 60s Saturday with showers likely. Warmer Sunday with highs in the mid-60s. Chance for showers continues. I'm Staff Meteorologist Paul Trombley. Right now, it's 64 degrees.
2: You spend too much time online. Many of us do. Boy, it's almost addictive, isn't it? Hi, I'm Dr. Randy Carlson with an Intentional Living Minute. Proverbs 10 says, wise people store up knowledge. And I'm amazed here in our 21st century how much, quote, knowledge there's available and what people find important to remember. If you ever turn on a TV show and hear one of these trivia games, what people put into their minds is amazing to me. It's like we're on overload today with information. So can I challenge you when it comes to online activity to focus on what will make your life better, make your relationships better, bring you closer to God and to other people? As far as knowledge is concerned, memorize scripture. Do you realize if you memorized one verse a day for the entire year, that would be Ephesians, Philippians, and Colossians? That's intentional living.
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1: Do you get worn out trying to love people? Hi, this is the Live Hope Minute. 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Love God and love other people. 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Loving other people can be very difficult. 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
2: Here's your inspiration 97.9 KCMR forecast. Cloudy this afternoon with a slight chance of rain showers. Highs level off around 65. Southeasterly winds 5 to 10 miles per hour. Cloudy skies expected tonight. Chance of rain showers. Lows level off around 56. Overcast tomorrow. Slight chance for showers. Daytime highs approaching 65. Showers likely Saturday and Sunday. Upper 50s Saturday, mid 60s by Sunday. I'm Staff Meteorologist Paul Trombley. Right now, it's 64.

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2: Here's your inspiration, 97.9 KCMR forecast. Cloudy this afternoon with a slight chance of rain showers. Highs level off around 65. Southeasterly winds 5 to 10 miles per hour. Cloudy skies expected tonight. Chance of rain showers. Lows level off around 56. Overcast tomorrow. Slight chance for showers. Daytime highs approaching 65. Showers likely Saturday and Sunday. Upper 50s Saturday, mid 60s by Sunday. I'm Staff Meteorologist Paul Trombley. Right now, it's 64 degrees.

happens most of the time. And the feeling is laid back. 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
1: The time is 4 p.m. Thanks for joining me. I'm Lonnie Nelson. I'll be here for the next 2 hours for the Thursday Driving Home with KCMR. We're going to get started out here with the weather. For tonight, showers likely mainly after 9 p.m. Cloudy with a low around 56 degrees. Light southeast winds. Chance of precipitation is at 60%. On Friday, a 20% chance of showers before 8 a.m. Cloudy with a high near 65 degrees. Calm winds becoming east-southeast 5 to 7 miles per hour in the morning. Friday night, a 10% chance of showers after 5 a.m., mostly cloudy, with low around 56 degrees. Southeast winds 5 to 8 miles per hour. Saturday, showers mainly after 7 a.m., high near 60 degrees. Southeast winds 9 to 11 miles per hour. The chance of precipitation is at 90%. Saturday night, a 50% chance of showers, cloudy with a low around 54 degrees. New precipitation amounts of less than a tenth of an inch are possible. Sunday, mostly cloudy with a high near 65 degrees. Sunday night, mostly cloudy with a low around 55 degrees. Monday, partly sunny with a high near 68 degrees. Monday night, a 40% chance of showers after 1 a.m. Mostly cloudy with a low around 58 degrees. Tuesday, showers, high near 65 degrees. Chance of precipitation is at 80%. Tuesday night, showers likely, mostly cloudy with a low around 56 degrees. And for next Wednesday, a 40% chance of showers, partly sunny with a high near 63 degrees. Currently at Inspiration 97.9. We are under cloudy skies with a little bit of light rain out there. Temperature of 64 degrees. Winds are out of the south at 9 miles per hour. And we have a humidity of 73%. Well, that has been the weather for KCMR Radio. We're going to get right into music now. This is Donna Fargo. You Can't Be a Beacon.

That was Wanda Jackson. Going back to 1984, but Wanda Jackson was popular back in the 1950s. I'm starting the show off today doing a little old-timey music with Donna Fargo and Wanda Jackson. And Wanda Jackson, that was Ain't It the Gospel. Next up, we got Larry Norman doing an old Leon Russell song. This is Stranger in a Strange Land.

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1: This is John with today's Community Calendar. Stay with me and stay informed. Kinney Pioneer Museum, near the entrance to the Mason City Municipal Airport, will have their annual Apple Cider and Donut Day on Sunday, September 27th from 1 to 5 p.m. Admission will be free that day, and the event includes kids' face painting, mini pumpkin painting, yesteryear demonstrations in rug making, rope making, and blacksmithing. Vendors and live music will be at the museum. It will be a fun for the whole family. The North Iowa Southern Minnesota Veterans Stand Down is a one-day event intended to provide support and resources to veterans and their families. The event brings together a wide range of organizations, including local government agencies, nonprofits, and community organizations, to provide a variety of services and support to veterans in a welcoming environment under one roof. The event offers services to address many veteran needs, such as insecurities with housing, food, clothing, employment, physical health, mental health, and alcohol substance abuse. Attendees also receive free food, clothing, personal care items, educational information, financial counseling, legal advice, and access to recreational activities and entertainment. All services at the event are completely free of charge. The event also serves as an opportunity for veterans to connect with other veterans and build a sense of camaraderie and community. The stand down will be at the North Iowa Events Center in Mason City on Saturday, September 26th from 8 a.m. to 4 p.m. Also, in remembrance of the USA's 250th anniversary, a moving Vietnam Wall replica will be on display from September 25th through the 28th. The public is invited to attend and show their support for area veterans and their families. 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Every Sunday between 11:30 a.m. and 12:15 p.m., Good Shepherd sponsors a smorgasbord for seniors 62 years old or older and their invited guests and visitors. 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And our mailing address is 316 North Federal Avenue in Mason City, Iowa, 50401.

That was Sherman Andrus and Terry Blackwood with a hit song they had back in 1981, Soldiers of the Light. Next up, we got the Sweet Comfort Band. Brian Duncan doing the lead singing here. And I Love You With My Life.

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1: Well, thank you so much for that, Randy. 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And we are music for your heart, mind, and spirit. 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
2: 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Chance of rain showers tonight, otherwise cloudy skies expected. Lows dip down to about 56, winds out of the southeast around 5 miles per hour. Slight chance of rain showers tomorrow. Daytime highs approaching 65, cloudy skies expected. 56 tomorrow night, cloudy skies expected. Temperatures a bit below average Saturday and Sunday, with highs from the upper 50s to the mid 60s. Showers possible both days. I'm Staff Meteorologist Paul Trombley. Currently 63.

You're my lord. That was Leslie Phillips, going back to 1985. And next up, we have Jeff Moore in the distance, and Make Me a Passionate Man.

Chris Eaton and When My Heart Breaks. You know, we didn't hunt Jesus down. He hunted us down. He is the eternal hound of heaven. We didn't work half our lives to find him. He gave his life to find us. He is the good shepherd who gives his life for the sheep. When you find yourself slumping in shame or giving way to guilt, remind yourself of this. You have been chosen by the good shepherd. He wants you in his flock. John 15:16 says, "You did not choose me, but I chose you." Well, next up we got a song by Randy Stonehill. And again, he will be here in downtown Mason City October 4th, Sunday night at 6 p.m. here at Praise Community Church. And we got another 10 days for that. Next Thursday I'll be on, and next Thursday I might be doing a whole blocks of Randy Stonehill music coming up for his concert. But right now we got Randy Stonehill, and the sun comes out again.

Hey, this is Randy Stonehill, and I'm looking forward to seeing you at Praise Community Church here in Mason City, October 4th from 6 to 8 p.m.

That was the choir. A song from the early 90s. That was the title song from their album, Wide-Eyed Wonder. Next up, we got Whiteheart. And We Are His Hands.

0: Come, Let Us Kneel Down. That was John Michael Talbot. 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
2: 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Wednesday about 7:10 p.m., the Plymouth Fire Department was called out on the report of a house on fire in the 600 block of Main Street East. No injuries were reported. The Plymouth Fire Department, along with fire departments from Grafton and Manly, were able to put out the fire without incident as no one was home at the time of the fire. However, the home sustained heavy damage. Cause is under investigation. Other agencies involved in the call were the Cerro Gordo County Sheriff's Office and Mason City Fire EMS. The trial for a 76-year-old Mason City man charged with first-degree murder has been delayed. The state alleges Stephen Stotts in early June was involved in the death of 58-year-old Julie Helfrich in Mason City at 628 3rd Street Northeast. His jury trial had been set for October 6, but this week, a district court judge ordered the trial delayed until May 17, 2027. The Iowa Corn Growers Association is urging the state's congressional delegation to help with lowering the cost of diesel fuel, which right now is averaging about $6.30 a gallon. Last year, it was selling for about $3.50 a gallon. The association is asking lawmakers to push the Trump administration to further release oil from the U.S. Strategic Oil Reserve. In addition, Iowa Senator Chuck Grassley has called for an embargo on the export of U.S. diesel to provide relief to American farmers. National Farm Safety and Health Week continues through Friday. Some safety tips for farmers include to stay alert and to avoid shortcuts while operating machinery. Have a proper training on your equipment. Always ensure that a first aid kit is well stocked. And your cell phone is always charged and easily accessible. When it comes to safety around grain bins, never enter a grain bin unless necessary, only if you have proper training and safety equipment, and do not work alone. This week is Rail Safety Week with the theme of There's No Undo Button. Safety tips include to stay off the railroad tracks and the rail property itself, cross legally or only using designated marked crossings, obey all warning lights and gates, and act fast if your vehicle stalls on the tracks. In Iowa, there were a total of 40 recorded railroad incidents between July 1st, 2025 and June 30th of this year. There were 5 fatalities resulting from these crossing and trespassing events, while 25% of the total incidents resulted in personal injuries. The Windsor Theater in Hampton is temporarily closed. The closure is needed after sections of its 113-year-old plaster ceiling collapsed in July. Contractors from Pro Wall Construction will be tearing out the old plaster ceiling and installing new drywall across the entire auditorium at a cost of $113,645. And the latest U.S. Drought Monitor report shows that through Tuesday morning, almost 88% of Iowa was listed as being drought-free, which is higher than this time 1 year ago. The abnormally dry category increased to 10.3%, while the moderate drought category dropped to just over 2%. In North Iowa, portions of Winnebago, Hancock, and Wright counties are now in the abnormally dry category after being listed in a moderate drought for many weeks. For Inspiration 97.9 KCMR FM News, Brian Fincher reporting.
1: 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The Dow Jones Industrial Average lost 161 points today, or 0.3%.

20% chance of showers before 8 a.m. Cloudy with a high near 65 degrees. Calm winds becoming east-southeast 5 to 7 miles per hour in the morning. Friday night, a 10% chance of showers after 5 a.m., mostly cloudy, with a low around 56 degrees. Southeast winds 5 to 8 miles per hour. Saturday, showers mainly after 7 a.m., high near 60 degrees. Southeast winds 9 to 11 miles per hour, with gusts as high as 20 miles per hour. The chance of precipitation on Saturday is 90%, and new precipitation amounts between a tenth and a quarter of an inch are possible. Saturday night, a 50% chance of showers, cloudy with a low around 54 degrees. New precipitation amounts of less than a tenth of an inch are possible. Sunday, mostly cloudy with a high near 65 degrees. Sunday night, mostly cloudy with a low around 55 degrees. Monday, partly sunny with a high near 68. Monday night, a 40% chance of showers after 1 a.m., mostly cloudy with low around 58 degrees. Tuesday showers, high near 65 degrees. The chance of precipitation on Tuesday is at 80%. For Tuesday night, showers are likely, mostly cloudy with a low around 56 degrees. Wednesday, 40% chance of showers, partly sunny with a high near 63. Wednesday night, a 30% chance of showers, partly cloudy with a low around 53. And for next Thursday, a chance of showers, mostly sunny with a high near 63 degrees. Currently at Inspiration 97.9 FM, we have some light rain in the area, temperature of 62 degrees, winds are out of the southeast at 7 miles per hour, and we have a humidity of 80%. Well, this has been the weather for KCMR. We're going to get right back to music now with Catherine Scott, and this is a song called Devotion.

That was Bob Bennett going back to 1982. And a song about baseball was the title of that one, and I thought that would be appropriate since this is the last week of the baseball season. Sunday is the last day before they head to the playoffs. So that was Bob Bennett with a song about baseball. Well, next up, I'm going to rock it up a little bit with Big Tent Revival, and this is Mend Me.

No king has ever intimidated God, no matter how wealthy his treasury, how extensive his kingdom, or how powerful his armies. God can handle anyone, anyone. He can handle your husband. He can handle your wife. He can handle your kids. He can handle your ex-mate, that person who made you all those promises and broke most of them. He can even handle your enemy. He can handle the most intimidating situation because in the hand of the Lord, any heart is like water. Proverbs 21:1 says, "The king's heart is like channels of water in the hand of the Lord. He turns it wherever he wishes." Next up, we got Daryl Mansfield. Never be the same.

is David and the Giants. And one less stone. Next up, we got Malcolm and Elwin. And this is from their Wild Wall CD. And the title track, Wild Wall.

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1: Thank you so much for that, Randy. And Randy wants me to remind you that he will be here in downtown Mason City October 4th at Praise Community Church from 6 to 8 p.m. for a concert you won't want to miss. Well, the time is 30 minutes after the hour of 5 p.m., and it is time for the KCMR weather.
2: 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Chance of rain showers tonight, otherwise cloudy skies expected. Lows dip down to about 56, winds out of the southeast around 5 miles per hour. Slight chance of rain showers tomorrow. Daytime highs approaching 65, cloudy skies expected. 56 tomorrow night, cloudy skies expected. Temperatures a bit below average Saturday and Sunday, with highs from the upper 50s to the mid 60s. Showers possible both days. I'm staff meteorologist Paul Trombley. Currently, it's 61 degrees.

That was the Alwyn Wall Band going back to 1977 in Fly Me. We're going to stay in the 70s right now with Daniel Amos and Don't Light Your Own Fire.

That was Janny from 1976. A little help from Matthew Ward on background vocals there, and that was the only one. Well, next up we got one from 1972, Larry Norman. And this is Righteous Rocker.

0: 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We deeply appreciate your consideration of a gift that would mean so much to countless people in the years ahead. Because each person's circumstances are different, you should talk it over with your attorney. 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
1: We could call any work done in the will of God the work of righteousness. And in doing that work, you will be surrounded by peace. Deep within you, in the very outworking of that service and that obedient walk, you will enjoy quietness and confidence. There will be an invincible sense of inner assurance, quietly and humbly accepted. Isaiah 32:17 says, "The work of righteousness will be peace, and the service of righteousness, quietness and confidence forever." Well, next up we have none other than Randy Stonehill, and this is Broken Places.
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Well, the time is 6 p.m. and it is time for the KCMR weather for tonight. Showers likely, mainly after 9 p.m. Cloudy with a low around 56 degrees. Southeast winds around 5 miles per hour, becoming calm in the evening. Chance of precipitation is at 60%. New precipitation amounts of less than a tenth of an inch possible. Friday, a 20% chance of showers before 8 a.m. Cloudy with a high near 65 degrees. Calm winds becoming east-southeast 5 to 7 miles per hour in the morning. Friday night, a 10% chance of showers after 5 a.m. Mostly cloudy with low around 56 degrees. Southeast winds 5 to 8 miles per hour. Saturday, showers mainly after 7 a.m. High near 60 degrees. Southeast winds 9 to 11 miles per hour, with gusts as high as 20 miles per hour. The chance of precipitation for Saturday is 90%, and new precipitation amounts between a tenth and a quarter of an inch are possible. Saturday night, a 50% chance of showers, cloudy with a low around 54 degrees, southeast winds 6 to 9 miles per hour. For Sunday, mostly cloudy with a high near 65 degrees. Sunday night, mostly cloudy with a low around 55 degrees. Monday, partly sunny with a high near 68. Monday night, a 40% chance of showers after 1 a.m., mostly cloudy with a low around 58 degrees. Tuesday, showers high near 65. Chance of precipitation is at 80%. Tuesday night, showers likely mostly cloudy with low around 56 degrees. Wednesday, a 40% chance of showers, partly sunny with a high near 63. Wednesday night, a 30% chance of showers, partly cloudy with a low around 53. And for next Thursday, a 30% chance of showers, mostly sunny with a high near 63 degrees. Well, that has been your weather for KCMR Radio. Thanks for joining me these last 2 hours for the Thursday Driving Home with KCMR from 4 to 6 p.m. I'm Lonnie Nelson. I'll be back next week. And remember, Randy Stonehill is coming to Mason City, Iowa, October 4th at 6 p.m. to 8 p.m. So before I turn it over to the Night Sounds of KCMR, always remember to keep the faith.

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1: Here's your Inspiration 97.9 KCMR forecast. Chance of rain showers tonight, otherwise cloudy skies expected. Lows dip down to about 56, winds out of the southeast around 5 miles per hour. Slight chance of rain showers tomorrow. Daytime highs approaching 65, cloudy skies expected. 56 tomorrow night, cloudy skies expected. Temperatures a bit below average Saturday and Sunday, with highs from the upper 50s to the mid-60s. Showers possible both days. I'm Staff Meteorologist Paul Trombley. Currently, it's 61 degrees.

0: 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Inspiration 97.9 KCMR, Mason City.
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